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1: 英文
0: 啊，真系想听英文啦。
1: 系啊
0: ，In the year 1756 AD, the drunken poet Li Pai had fallen into the river while chasing the moon, leaving behind him a poem in a jar of wine. As time passes, the legend has it, wherever he mixed this poem into a song and drank in the moonlight, she will travel back in time to transform into Li Pai. 1,000 years later, a woman has fulfilled this dream.And she is Anita Mui. 好啦，中文系
2: 我第一世人啊，唔系第成世人啊，第一次明白啊。
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0: 所以系咁佢用国语演绎咁呢张国语专辑嚟。咁

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1: Here we go! 今个星期 EDM Friday Mix 咧就主题啊，就系关于九月啦。啱啱呢个星期，唔知你都有冇被呢首歌洗到脑咧？正正因为呢一首歌当中有一句歌词就系讲紧九月二十一号嘅晚上，所以喺唔同嘅渠道咧，可能你都有睇到呢一首歌被播放，同埋好多人讲呢一首歌就系 September 啊。

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